0: idea what you're listening to?
1: London Philharmonic.
0: It's Venus. Venus.
1: Why not? We bounce the signals off the moon's surface. There's no reason that Venus shouldn't radiate impulses.
0: I don't mean the static. Can't you hear it? The other thing?
1: What other thing?

Mascara brushed across the plains. All of the phone calls you made, disconnected. And without the search, there would be no I. There is no I in the search. And why? Why are my eyes so bare to the light?

0: What do you got?
1: Nothing.
0: Of course. Nothing.
1: Hey, what did you...
0: Screaming.
1: Screaming. Never heard. Screaming.
0: One moment. I have a scream.
1: Screaming. Echo. I scream. You scream. We all scream for ice cream. No, that's better.

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Life is change. Even death is not stable. The house is full of whatever I bring to the table. If there is no supper,

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In the winter, the water is frank with me. Says, son, there is still a fisherman out on that sea. And he's looking for his

0: 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We hope your experience will be.
1: Hello, my name is Ho Jin So Jung. I'm a senior at McQueen High School. My portfolio is a collection of paintings that was created during last summer and the first half of my senior year, and it's called The Lady. And I didn't feel very well when I painted the first, and I didn't feel very well when I painted the last. And it was intense. It was an intense process, and it was how I was trying to very hard personify that intensity. But it's hard to talk about her now because I think she's left me, at least that's how I feel, and I'm trying to figure out what to do now. But she represents fervor and woman. She is powerful yet fragile. She's fierce but also averts her gaze. And I love her, at least I did, but now I feel lost and I'm unsure of what to think and feel most of the time. But I did believe in her, the lady, and maybe there is a different form now that the intensity takes.
2: Enter another item number followed by the pound sign, or you may hang up and call back later.

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0: Back with our guest tonight, Totenhosen from Dusseldorf, and the title of this I have no intention at all of trying to pronounce, but it translates as Play Me the Song of Death. It is over.
1: Dear John, we finally made it to London, England and Europe. Yeah. It's true. We are the Dead Chosen! And we couldn't find the beach so far, but it has been a quite nice weekend. And we hope to see you at the latest at the European Cup final of the year 1985 with Liverpool.

0: Plymouth dealer, a dealing man. And right now I'm giving the best deal ever on that new Plymouth Barracuda.
1: Hey, man, the name of the Plymouth Fastback is the Barracuda.
0: I can't pronounce Barracuda.
1: Yeah, well, look, man, try this. Say ba.
0: Ba.
1: Ra.
0: Ra.
1: Coo.
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1: Da.
0: Da.
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0: Ba ba ra ra cuckoo da da.
1: Well, it ain't Barracuda, man, but I think we got a hit record.

0: Back with our guest tonight, Totenhosen from Dusseldorf, and the title of this I have no intention at all of trying to pronounce, but it translates as Play Me the Song of Death. It is over.
1: Dear John, we finally made it to London, England and Europe. Yeah.
2: It's true.
3: We are the Dead Chosen! And we couldn't find the beach so far, but it has been a quite nice weekend. We hope to see you at the latest at the European Cup final of the year 1985 with Liverpool against